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0: heads up, you're at Kidder's Country Home 95Q. If you're in need of a little bit of good news, I've got a few feel-good stories that are making the rounds right now. Starting with researchers who have made a promising breakthrough that could one day help restore vision. Now, they're using lab-grown stem cells to rebuild damaged blood vessels in the retina. And while it's still in the early stages, scientists are hopeful that it could eventually prevent and or even reverse vision loss. Also, good news out of Kentucky, where an 11-year-old is being called a hero after he spotted an unconscious man at the bottom of an apartment pool. He was able to jump in, pull the man to the surface, and help give bystanders the chance to start CPR while calling 911. The man was rushed to the hospital, and thanks to the kid's quick thinking, may have just saved his life. If you guys want to check out a few more feel-good stories, you know where to find them. They're up right now at 95Q on Facebook.
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4: We continue with a mostly clear sky for the rest of the night. It's going to be warm and muggy, with overnight lows to drop down to 76. Grab the umbrella for Friday. A stray storm is possible in the afternoon. Otherwise, we're going to call it mostly sunny, hot, and humid. Daytime highs up to 93. Partly cloudy, a stray storm, 73 Friday night. Mostly sunny on Saturday for the 4th of July. A stray afternoon storm, highs in the low 90s. I'm meteorologist J.C. Foltz.

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Skitter's Country Home 95Q. Now that might just be a little taste of what y'all are going to get on Thursday. Who's ready for the Jordan Davis concert? I know I am, but we've got a jam-packed season full of the Devins still to come. And if you want to know who that includes, keep it right here. It's coming up for Amber T. Swift.

0: Megan Maroney with Medicine here on Kidder's Country Home 95Q. Now, Q Country, I don't know about y'all, but I am fixing to get a healthy dose of country concert medicine this Thursday. That's right, we are 2 days out from Jordan Davis being at the Devon, and y'all, I am so excited. Can you tell? Seriously, though, it's going to be a great concert, and we still have a long way to go this summer, okay? Plenty more country concerts to come. We've got Joe Nichols, Rodney Atkins, Lee Bryce, and, of course, our 95Q Fan Appreciation Concert featuring Russell Dickerson, all still to look forward to. And, well, I can't wait for them all. The countdown is on. I can't wait to see you guys Thursday. If you guys want to check out more concert details, just head on over to 95Q.com.
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9: We continue with a mostly clear sky for the rest of the night. It's going to be warm and muggy. Look for overnight lows to drop down to 76. Grab the umbrella for Friday. A stray storm is possible in the afternoon. Otherwise, we're going to call it mostly sunny, hot, and humid. Daytime highs up to 93. Partly cloudy, a stray storm, 73 Friday night. Mostly sunny on Saturday for the 4th of July. A stray afternoon storm, highs in the low 90s. I'm meteorologist J.C. Foles.

the sun goes down here in Kidder's Country Home 95Q. The sun may be going down, but we've got a lot longer left here on the night shift. And still to come, John Morgan, Morgan Wallen.

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that don't hurt like it used to. Here on a Kidder's Country Home, 95Q. Now, in case y'all haven't noticed, Jelly Roll isn't the only country star who's been on a health journey lately. If you want to know what Nate Smith has been up to, keep it right here. We've got the full story right after Dan and Shane.

0: Rocky Mountain Low, here on Kidder's Country Home 95Q. We all know and have seen Jelly Roll's pretty vast transformation after he began his weight loss journey. But I bet y'all didn't know, Nate Smith has also started his very own health journey and has already lost over 70 pounds. Now he plans to keep it going to get under 200 pounds. He used to be around 275, but his goal is now to be around 185. And he says, quote, "I don't sweat anymore," which is amazing. "I used to be totally out of breath tying my shoes. I can jump around now." Folks, it just goes to show you, anyone can do it if they put their mind to it. If you want to check out his full story, definitely do so. It's up right now, 95Q on Facebook.
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1: Continue with a mostly clear sky for the rest of the night. It's going to be warm and muggy, with overnight lows to drop down to 76. Grab the umbrella for Friday. A stray storm is possible in the afternoon. Otherwise, we're going to call it mostly sunny, hot, and humid. Daytime highs up to 93. Partly cloudy, a stray storm, 73 Friday night. Mostly sunny on Saturday for the 4th of July. A stray afternoon storm, highs in the low 90s. I'm meteorologist J.C. Pulse.

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0: Hudson Westbrook with Painted You Pretty. Here on a Kidder's Country Home, 95 Q. A Q Country, I told you it was going to be a good day, and I wasn't lying, okay? Megan Maroney is now teasing new music. That's right. She's currently on her Cloud 9 tour and is already teasing a new song. She posted a little snippet on social media about a lost love. Now, she didn't give a title or a release date, but new music is definitely expected to come. And, well, she could also be releasing a deluxe edition of Cloud 9. Interesting, folks. We will have to wait and see. But if you guys want to check out what we do know and the full story, just head on over to 95Q's Facebook page.
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12: Continue with a mostly clear sky for the rest of the night. It's going to be warm and muggy, with overnight lows to drop down to 76. Grab the umbrella for Friday. A stray storm is possible in the afternoon. Otherwise, we're going to call it mostly sunny, hot, and humid. Daytime highs up to 93. Partly cloudy, a stray storm, 73 Friday night. Mostly sunny on Saturday for the 4th of July. A stray afternoon storm, highs in the low 90s. I'm meteorologist J.C. Pulse.

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0: John King with Get to Drinking here on Kidder's Country Home 95Q. Well, folks, we may have celebrated America's birthday already, but who says the celebration has to end? 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
13: Continue with a mostly clear sky for the rest of the night. It's going to be warm and muggy, with overnight lows to drop down to 76. Grab the umbrella for Friday. A stray storm is possible in the afternoon. Otherwise, we're going to call it mostly sunny, hot, and humid. Daytime highs up to 93. Partly cloudy, a stray storm, 73 Friday night. Mostly sunny on Saturday for the 4th of July. A stray afternoon storm, highs in the low 90s. I'm meteorologist J.C. Foles.

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2: Let's go, girls.

That's it. That's a wrap. That's all, folks. They're tuning back in tomorrow night right here on The Night Shift with me, Rachel D., from 7 to 12. And until then, you know where to find the best and the most country, right here on 95Q. 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

So I said it, and it's probably coming to fruition. Everything was filmed at Taylor's wedding. Yeah. She's probably got to deal with Disney. It's not been confirmed, but we do know now that everything was filmed at the wedding. So everybody had to sign NDAs, couldn't have their phones, so we'll see what happens.

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I have a friend of a friend. Let's put it that way. I have a friend, and his friend is named Gary. That's the only Gary that I know. And I'm thinking, I'm 52. You'd think I'd have went to school with somebody named Gary. I went to school with one guy named Gary. And unfortunately, that Gary is no longer with us. That Gary was a little bit heavy, didn't take care of himself, and unfortunately,

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Don't you tell on me. You're going to be in trouble if you tell on me. Hey, happy hump day. Today's actually would have been my dad's birthday. My dad passed away in 2018. So today would have been his birthday. I think he would have been 78, 77, something like that. He was born in 1947. So you can do the math because I'm not good at it. That's why I'm a disc jockey.

0: Chase and holding it down. My name is Ben Rod. I am holding it down here on a hump day. And a 30-year-old woman in Maryland was arrested after she flashed a gun at employees in an attempt to expedite her order at a Taco Bell restaurant. Yeah. Listen, how impatient do you have to be at a Taco Bell restaurant? Taco Bell's normally pretty quick, let's be honest. I mean, compared to the other places, I think, matter of fact, I've talked about this in the past, Taco Bell is the fastest fast food place out there. And apparently Ashley, that's her name, she just could not wait. So she flashed that firearm to get him to work fast, right? And she threatened him. I don't know if it worked or not. You're going to like make tacos so fast. But she's hit with multiple charges, as she should be. Including assault, disturbing the peace, reckless endangerment. And to top it all off, the icing on the cake, she's banned from Taco Bell. I think that hurts the most.
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0: George Burge, Luke Bryan, ride, ride, ride. Luke Bryan sending Blake Shelton on a little ride. Yeah, Luke Bryan's throwing a huge 50th birthday party for himself, and he pranked Blake Shelton with an uninvite. Yeah, he says, quote, "This is a save the date, but I didn't put the date on there when I sent the invitation." So those two guys pranking each other. That's pretty funny. Hey, coming up, music from a dude who's lost 70 pounds. Doesn't even look the same. He's coming up next.
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0: Megan Maroney's Medicine. My name is Penrod. Before that, Blake Shelton, Post Malone, Pour Me a Drink. A lot of people said medicine is a little drinkity drink. Did you know we have another moon? Yeah. It's not really a full moon. It's a mini moon. More of an asteroid. Asteroid 2016 HO3. It's known as Kemoeloa, I think. Yeah. They just released some pictures of it. They saw it with a telescope. There's a Chinese probe that's heading up there and really getting some more pictures of the gray space rock. It's got jagged edges and it's orbiting. It's out there. It's kind of like almost between the Earth and the moon, but it's out there. I wouldn't really call it a mini moon because, well, there may be quasi moon. I don't know. Maybe not even moon because it's not round. I think moons and planets should be round.
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0: When the lights come on, all the cockroaches scatter.
1: That's right. It's Jason Aldean. My name is Ben Rod. Ella and Morgan on the way. Brent Eldridge coming up. Plus, I'll let you know how foreigners know that we're Americans when we're in their country.

0: Kyle Langley with Morgan Wallen. So you plan on traveling overseas, maybe go to Europe, maybe Portugal. I don't know. I would love to. I'm going to go to Ireland. That's where I plan on going sometime, possibly next year. Although my dog just cost me $4,500 at the emergency vet. So we'll get into that in a little bit. But if you're traveling and you want to kind of blend in, here's one thing you should never, never do. Lean up against things. Yep. Railings, doorways, the wall. Yeah, according to the CIA, a former CIA chief of disguise, Jonah Mendez, that's how people can tell you're from America, because we're too relaxed. We're leaners. We're Americanized. So they actually teach the CIA operatives not to lean on things, because it's a dead giveaway.
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Say So from Dan and Shay. I found something out that I thought was kind of cool, and it mimics humans, I guess. Bumblebees stick out their tongue and even lick their lips. Yeah, after tasting a sweet treat, according to what scientists say. Yes, but the transverse, when they have something bitter, they shake their heads, just like babies or kids or me. Something bitter, I go, ooh, I don't like that. Ooh, just like, and bees do it too. Can you believe that? We have a lot in common with bees. Well, I wouldn't say a lot.

0: Come out with your hands up. It's Jelly Roll. 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My wife would sleep with our dog every night, or let the dog sleep with us. When I'm in the bed, no, the dog does not sleep. Here's the thing. My wife will let the dog sleep with her because, you know, I'm here. She's there. It's overnight. She does not have the same schedule I do. 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And I check it before I climb into it. Oh, yes, I do. You know I do. 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They're like, no way, I'm not having that dirty dog in my bed. Well, wash your dog more. That's all I gotta say. People don't wash their dog enough.
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0: so much music.
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Did you watch America lose in the World Cup the other day? I watched the very last couple minutes of it. 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

0: Speaking of wild things, do you want to know what's going to happen in the future? Well, there's a wild video up on YouTube channel Apex TV. Some whack job named Mike, who says he's a time traveler. 11 minutes, 42 seconds long, did this interview. And, well, he's going to tell you what's going to happen in the future. Yeah, all about the future. I didn't watch it because I know he's not a time traveler. But if you believe in things like that, you might want to go check it out. Yeah, he said he's from the year 3700.
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crazy right out of a video game. What was that video game there where they, like, death, the Final Destination, that's what it was. A woman from California, Leslie, she was traveling along the highway about 2 p.m. on Saturday when her Ram truck was struck. Yeah. She was in the second lane when a metal bar that had fallen from a truck ahead pierced through her van's windshield. Yes, it was the metal post stuck her abdomen. But miraculously, she and her unborn twins sustained only minor injuries. Can you believe that? I'm looking at a picture. That's crazy. That is insane right there. Thank God her and the Bambinos are okay. But I mean, she probably never wants to drive again.

0: I am a girl dad myself. 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Good song right there. Man, and it touches home a little bit because my dad is dead. And my dad's birthday would have been today, matter of fact. 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My girl misses him immensely. Like my dad always sang Margaritaville all the time by, you know. 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It's playing softball. 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And they let her. I'm surprised. But very cool. Very cool song. Love that one.
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Tyler Hubbard doing a little dancing in the country. You know, him and Brian got back together doing some shows together, that FTL band. This guy's out doing some shows. You can catch him in McHenry, Illinois in September. Hey.

0: You know, Coca-Cola used to have cocaine in it. Yes, the devil's dandruff, some booger sugar. Coca-Cola used to have it in there. And apparently, I did not know this. I know cocaine was big in the 80s, big in the 90s a little bit. But I guess it's making a comeback right now. An estimated 42 million Americans have used cocaine at least once. Yeah, how about that? Although it has declined with some of the age groups. But adolescents, ages 12 to 17, they're doing a little more bumps than they should be. And according to some of these studies, it can rewire your brain and increase your addiction. So probably should avoid the booger sugar at all costs, unless you got a lot to do. No, I'm joking. I mean, you'd think I was on it because I stay up all night and I've all got this energy. No, not at all.
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1: He's a ranch hand in a pinch, man. Hotter than the red on the cattle brand. Cause she's a gold digger with a quick trigger. A cast iron skillet swinging lid flipper.

0: want my horse back.
1: So there's a list of movies that have been talked about online on the Reddit. People our age, Gen X, I should say, are telling younger folks these are the movies you need to watch. The Breakfast Club, I'll agree with that. Who Framed Roger Rabbit? Well, I guess so. Shawshank Redemption, definitely a movie you should watch. And believe it or not, Showgirls on the list. Okay, I wouldn't recommend that one to many people, but I guess it gives you a sense of life at that time.

0: Luke Bryan, country, and she knows it. You know, he's going to be 50. Going to be 50, and he's throwing himself a big old 50th birthday party. But he's not inviting Blake Shelton. I mean, he probably is, but he pranked him by sending him an uninvite. Yeah. Didn't tell him the date, the time, the location, or anything. Just sent him an invitation, a blank old invitation. Did you get yours? I didn't get one either. I would like to have one. Taylor Swift's on the way. Didn't get an invitation for her wedding either. Little upset about that.
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0: That's Mark and Wallace. It's called Don't We. I saw this list. It was talking about old person habits that we used to mock, but now that we realize they're the best, I don't know if I would say they're the best. You know what? I don't know if I agree with everything on this list. So I'll share with you guys next and see what you think.
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7: Good morning, I'm Jared White with Ag News Headlines on Brownfield. Economist Krista Swanson says new analysis by the National Corn Growers Association finds U.S. farmers are paying significantly more for inputs than their Brazilian counterparts.
8: What we really want to know is where are those price differences reflecting actual differences in real value in the product, and where are their unnecessary costs being added in?
7: Michael Langemeyer at Purdue says producers remain concerned about the future of the farm economy.
9: They're not real confident about the policy environment in the next 5 years.
7: William Graff, director of the Illinois Farm Service Agency, says many agricultural producers are utilizing USDA programs to recover from a year full of damaging storms.
10: The more information we get from farmers, the better job we can do of reporting things.
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Jason Aldean. That would be number 32. It's number one singles that he's had. That makes number 32 right there with Don't Tell on Me. All right, so old person habits that we used to mock, but now we realize that they're the best. I don't know if I ever agree with all these. Like running. I'm like, no, I'm good not running. Eating dinner early. For me, sometimes I'm an early bird because I get up for work early, so I eat dinner a little early, so I don't know if that applies to me. Staying home on the weekends. I do like that one. Not wasting anything. I don't know if I'm quite there yet. Getting off of social media. Sometimes I wish I could.

0: There we go. It's Hudson Westbrook. It's called Painted You Pretty, and I had this list of old people habits. 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But then again, I do morning, so I definitely go to bed early.
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95Q, Decatur's country home. Good morning to you, Ella Langley and Morgan Wallen there. Looking at mostly sunny skies today. Should be a great day with a high near 88, low 69 tonight. We do have a chance of showers and thunderstorms late afternoon tomorrow, high near 90. Hey, this guy going to be at the Devon Lakeshore Amphitheater tomorrow night. It is Jordan Davis, 95.

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0: Good morning, 95Q, Decatur's country home, and we want to welcome you back home. Thank you for, starting out your day with us. I sure do appreciate it. My name's Kevin, and we got a Hold My Beer segment with a couple incredible stories here. Two people randomly tried the same excuse to get out of DUIs on the 4th of July. One dude from Florida and a woman in Nebraska both told police officers they were professional drinkers. The cop didn't accept that excuse, and they both were arrested. Same, that's pretty wild. And a woman from Kentucky, this one got me, was taking a drug test with her probation officers last week and tried to pass off her dog's pee as her own. Well, obviously she was caught, and she was charged with tampering with physical evidence. Dog. No. That's a rough excuse for trying to get away with something, doggone it.
1: 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The Illinois State Fair has announced the opening act for this year's Grandstand Concert Series. The lineup includes Jake Worthington with Bailey Zimmerman, Tiger Lily Gold with Lainey Wilson, Warrant with 38 Special, Big Boy with Wiz Khalifa, Ernest with Ella Langley, From Ashes to New with Shinedown, and more. The fair is August 13th through 23rd in Springfield. The City of Decatur, Kono, and its National Night Out Committee are inviting residents to the 43rd Annual National Night Out on August 4th at Dansby Park from 5 to 8. 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
2: By Bob Ridings, with over 1,000 vehicles throughout their family of dealerships in Central Illinois. Sunny skies today and a high around 87. Tonight clear at a low 69. Chance of a shower thunderstorm Thursday, mainly in the afternoon. Partly sunny otherwise and a high of 90.

0: Decatur's country home, 95Q. Kevin here, and I got some details on the Illinois State Fair Grandstand Concert Series this year. Some supporting acts have been announced, with country music being highlighted pretty well this year. We're going to go over that coming up here in just a little bit. But I saw this story about a 71-year-old Florida man that I got to share with you. He fought off an alligator with his bare hands and a fishing pole after it dragged him into a canal. Wow. So if you're starting out your day going, man, this day sucks, it didn't suck as bad as this guy. His name is James Grayson McMicken, and he was fishing behind his home when the gator lunged, clamped onto his leg, and pulled him underwater, prompting him to jab its eyes until it let go. Bleeding and unable to walk, he crawled onto his dog's back, and his dog dragged him into his home. Then he was rushed to the hospital for stitches. He's going to be fine. Unbelievable. I found my new fishing friend, 71-year-old James Grayson. Man, I'm glad it turned out okay for you. That's just pretty wild. And it is 95Q. Be careful fishing, okay?
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4: Once again, folks, at the Fisher Fair, the 85th model of the Fisher Fair. Good morning to you. I'm Gail Cunningham, your farm director on your Ag Check radio station, Ag Network. Well, the USDA crop acreage reporting system is finally entering into the modern era, starting with a new pilot program for spring planted crops. Transformative is how the Undersecretary for Farm Production, Richard Fordyce, described it this way.
5: Better customer service to farmers that annually come in and do an acreage report. It's going to be, I think, more accurate, more representative of what's actually happening on that farm.
4: And by finally moving into what they're calling the digital age.
5: We're moving away from the photocopied paper maps that we've been doing for far too long and moving into more of a digital platform that is representative of what's happening on that farm today.
4: Well, starting with this pilot program, in county offices in a dozen or more states, reporting the spring planted acreage by July 15th deadline, right around the corner.
5: They'll have an opportunity to look at their farm. Does that geospatial map represent how they're farming a particular field? It'll give them the opportunity to adjust that and to make changes if that map is not 100% representative of what they're doing.
4: And so, in detail, that's going to be exactly on that particular field.
5: You tap on that field, and it'll give you an opportunity to select through a crop code what the crop is. Then immediately a calendar will pop up. You'll tap on that calendar to represent the planting date. And then once that's done, then that data is entered.
4: Ending the need to pass a paper map over to the program analyst to enter the data. The data will already be in the system. So it should be a game saver and a game changer as they enter the digital age for us as farmers. And if it speeds up the process and makes it more accurate and easier to follow, I think most farmers are saying, yay. Well, folks, thank you so much for joining us. Once again, we're at the Fisher Fair this morning and all the way throughout the rest of the week. A lot of fairs going on now that the county fair season has started. And we'll be going from fair to fair to fair to fair to fair. And we do appreciate you following us. And if you see me, come over and tell us how it's going, everything's going on your farm. And we will check on ag throughout the summer. Thank you so much for joining us, folks. Lord bless you. Have a great rest of your day.
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0: Q Country Mornings with Kevin. How you doing? Thanks for starting out your day with us here on a Wednesday. It is July 8th, and we're creeping through the week. And, you know, there's a lot of great shows coming up at the Devon Lakeshore Amphitheater and at the Illinois State Fair, and country music being represented. Jordan Davis tomorrow night at the Devon. We've got some upcoming shows. Lee Bryce, Russell Dickerson, Joe Nichols, Rodney Atkins, Craig Campbell. That's just to name a few, and that's going to be performing at the Devon. And the Illinois State Fair, they've announced their supporting acts that will be joining headliners that have been announced for the Grandstand Concert Series. Jake Worthington will be opening for Bailey Zimmerman August 14th. Tiger Lily Gold joining Lainey Wilson on August 15th. Some other shows. Warrant going to be with 38 Special. That's a pretty good one, August 17th. Drive-By Trucker and Hunter Flynn will perform ahead of the Avett Brothers on August 20th. Ernest will join Ella Langley August 21st. And Calder Allen will open for the Chicks on August 22nd. Now, the 2026 Illinois State Fair runs August 13th through the 23rd in Springfield. Tons of great shows in the grandstand and a lot of great shows right here in Decatur at the Devon Lakeshore Amphitheater. Hopefully you get to enjoy them. Some pretty good ones coming up. It is 95Q. Decatur's country home.
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4: Well, good morning, folks. Once again, from the Fisher Fair, it is that time of the morning when we take a look at the overnight markets as it continues to trade electronically in the overnight markets. Good morning. I'm Gail Cunningham, your farm director, and you are on your Ag Check radio station, Ag Network. Well, good morning. Yesterday, looking at the corn market, it spent most of the day deciding whether it would take a turnaround Tuesday breather or extend the strong Monday rally. The latter did win out, and we did have a good start and a good finish to the corn market, finishing today about 5 to 6 cents up, closing within a few ticks of the session's high. The market actually retraced one half of the sharp May-June price break, and the funds are estimated to be net buyers at least 10,000 lots yesterday, and it would leave them near flat in the market overall. Then the soybean side, they came out on top following a two-sided trade yesterday and into the overnight markets with that same significant thought. The narrow spread back to a 4 cent carry, which is about 16 cents off of last month's low. Both charts closed above yesterday's highs, day before yesterday's highs, I should say, and the August-November calendar spread was up for the fifth consecutive day, which lends itself. Well, anyway, the USDA reported an 8 o'clock flash sale of about 105,000 metric ton of old crop meal to Colombia. And also, trade sources are saying yesterday afternoon that China has bought at least 5 U.S. soybean cargoes from private sources, and the beans are expected for a shipment between September and November, which means that they're coming to us instead of Brazil. That's a good sign. With that being said, let's just go ahead and take a look at the numbers as it continues to trade. Beans are really taking off in the overnight. New crop December corn is now up a half a cent at 4.64 3/4. In about a nickel range high to low through the overnight. January corn up a half a cent at 4.79 1/2. New crop November soybeans up 4 cents at 12.01 3/4. It's good to see a 12 in front of that bean number. Up 4 at 12.01 3/4 in the Novi. January soybeans up 4 at 12.14 3/4. New crop July wheat, we'll talk more about the wheat crop as it's coming in later, but wheat is up 6 cents at 6.24 3/4. With that, good morning.
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10: 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Sunny skies today and a high around 87. Tonight, clear at a low 69. Chance of a shower thunderstorm Thursday, mainly in the afternoon. Partly sunny otherwise and a high of 90.
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0: Hey, good morning. Welcome to 95Q, Decatur's country home. It's time for your country cuts, where we get to hear from some of the 95Q country artists as we start out with Ashley Cook. And she's talking about how Baby Blues came to be.
1: Baby Blues is a flirty little song. We wrote it on a writer's retreat, actually, when we had been writing a ton of different songs that were a little heavier in topic, and Baby Blues was our hangover song. We woke up the next morning in rough shape from drinking and writing songs the night before, and somebody spit out the line of, put those baby blues away, and next thing you know, we all perked up and started writing the song.
0: You know, Cody Johnson's all over the place talking up some stuff, and he's talking about the Banks of the Trinity. It isn't just a concept album, but a visual element. Take a listen.
2: I wanted the album, you know, whether you're holding a vinyl or you're holding a CD or you're looking at the clips of it online, you kind of see a little bit more of where I'm from visually. 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
0: And that's your country cuts. We try to do it around this time each and every morning. And it's brought to you by absolutely no one. But keep in mind, it's free and sanitized for your pleasure. It's 95Q, Decatur's country home. 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
2: 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Welcome to Wednesday, July 8th. Be a kid again day. Boy, I wish I could. I'm as immature as any old man can be, but I wish I was a kid again. Map 2.0 day and video game day. Hey, tonight's Powerball set at $434 million. And President Trump this morning said he believes the memorandum of understanding with Iran is over following a series of strikes across the region. We'll, I'm sure, hear more about that throughout the day today. And, of course, the World Cup, a big game yesterday. Argentina is through to the quarterfinals after they're calling one of the most remarkable comebacks of the World Cup, scoring three late unanswered goals to beat Egypt 3-2. This happened in Atlanta yesterday. There are no matches today. And a study found that fathers of daughters may be better workplace leaders. Fathers who raise daughters often become more aware of fairness and bias, which helps them lead with greater empathy and inclusion in the workplace. And scientists made an artificial cell that can feed, grow, and replicate, shedding light on the origins of life. Why does that sound like a sci-fi movie? And fourth, fifth, and sixth graders, check this out, were asked what job factors would be important to them one day. Now, 41% of the kids said doing something you enjoy is most important. Thought that was nice. And now let's run the entire segment with your bad joke of the day. What did the buffalo say when his son left for college? Bye, son. Okay. That actually annoyed myself. I'm sorry. That's your back row buzz on this Wednesday, July 8th.
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17: 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Sunny skies today and a high around 87. Tonight, clear at a low 69. Chance of a shower thunderstorm Thursday, mainly in the afternoon. Partly sunny otherwise and a high of 90.

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2: 95Q, the weird meter is on. Time for your weird news. Hey, a 52-year-old Italian accountant was charged with embezzling about $120,000 from his firm so he could feed his addiction. You know what it was? Legos. $120,000 on Legos. Hey, a wanted criminal in Sweden was caught on Monday after he was found sleeping in a bed in an IKEA. The cops arrested him on his warrant and for trespassing. Okay. Hey, a video is... Man, is that a dude sleeping on that bed in IKEA? Hey, a video is making the rounds from the 4th of July weekend of two women fighting. Now, the post to this video says one of the ladies was biting into someone's leg like it was a piece of fried chicken. Well, there's nothing more American than that on the 4th of July. Thank you for that. And if you want to search the video, feel free. But, hey, I don't know. I don't think I want any fried chicken now. But that's some weird news on 95Q.
3: 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The Illinois State Fair has announced the opening act for this year's Grandstand Concert Series. The lineup includes Jake Worthington with Bailey Zimmerman, Tiger Lily Gold with Lainey Wilson, Warrant with 38 Special, Big Boy with Wiz Khalifa, Ernest with Ella Langley, From Ashes to New with Shinedown, and more. The fair is August 13th through 23rd in Springfield. The City of Decatur, Kono, and its National Night Out Committee are inviting residents to the 43rd Annual National Night Out on August 4th at Dansby Park from 5 to 8. Activities include free food, lawn and yard games, a foam party, prizes, a touch-a-truck display, a mobile zoo, and a DJ. 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
6: 95Q with a few stories from Nashville. Going to start out with Garth Brooks hitting arenas on his upcoming Blame It All on My Roots tour. 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The tour launches with two shows August 21st and 22nd at Gainbridge Fieldhouse in Indianapolis, with additional cities announced gradually. Tickets go on sale, it looks like, next Friday at 10 o'clock, 9 o'clock our time at Ticketmaster. Dolly Parton is marking her 81st birthday with a Broadway debut, Dolly, a True Original Musical. It's going to open at New York City's St. James Theater on January 19th. Previews will start up December 7th. Now you'll hear some of her hits like Jolene, I'll Always Love You, and 9 to 5. And World Bass Enterprises have announced Riley Green will be the headliner of the WBE Concert 250 at the Champions Tournament. It was scheduled for Friday, October 30th at the Pinnacle in Nashville. Lee Greenwood will perform his famous God Bless America for the opening ceremonies, as well as the national anthem live on October 29th. And Trace Atkins on the 31st will take care of the national anthem. Parker McCollum is heading to the studio to record. Now the Texas singer is working on a fully acoustic album that strips things back to just his voice and his guitar. And Brooks and Dunn's Ronnie Dunn is reassuring fans after a recent health scare. The country legend shared an update on Facebook revealing he visited Vanderbilt Hospital after struggling through recent performances. He had a touch of bronchitis. He's already back at it. He's tough. And that's your Nitty Gritty from the Music City on 95Q.
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0: 95Q, Decatur's country home. Time for your 10 after laughter. And it seems like there's been a lot of comedians that have been celebrating birthdays. From Kevin Hart to Jim Gaffigan. Well, there's another birthday today. And it is comedian Sebastian Maniscalco. So we'll hear from him in honor of his birthday today. But he's going to be talking about when other folks bring food from their home to his.
1: I don't like when people make food at their house and bring it to my house. Right? As soon as I get out of the car, it's leaking. Everything's leaking. There's a trail of juice from their car to my door. The food is always unidentifiable. Always comes in a clear bowl. You have to ask, oh, what is that? Oh, it's marshmallow, cinnamon, chicken. Yeah, where would you like me to put it? Near the garbage. It's going to go right from the table, right into the hefty bag, right to the corner. I don't think anybody's going to eat your cinnamon chicken today.
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0: 95Q, Decatur's country home. Good morning. Hey, the city of Decatur has substantially updated its financial assistance caps to reduce the out-of-pocket burden on properties replacing lead risk service lines. You can go to DecaturIL.gov and follow the links to get all the details on that. And there's something coming up tomorrow that could be of interest with the third workforce development summit that's going to be happening at Richland Community College. Once again, it is tomorrow, and it's going to bring together educators, employers, and community leaders to discuss how career and tech education can help strengthen the ag workforce. Now, it's going to feature panel discussions exploring post-high school career opportunities in agriculture. Topics will include tech hub initiatives, training centers, agribusiness careers, and perspectives from young farmers working in the industry. This sounds like if your kids are heavy into ag in high school, this will be something that can strengthen their career beyond school. It's 11 to 2 tomorrow at the National Sequestrian Educational Center on the Richland Community College campus, 3357 North Presidential Howard Brown Boulevard in Decatur. And it's open to the public, so be sure and check that out. And those are just a couple of things going around your neck of the woods. 95Q.
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4: 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Sunny skies today and a high around 87. Tonight, clear at a low 69. Chance of a shower thunderstorm Thursday, mainly in the afternoon. Partly sunny otherwise and a high of 90.

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4: 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What you got in there, good day?
5: Q Country Mornings with Kevin. A little food chatter for you. It's Blueberry Day, Chocolate with Almonds Day. Freezer Pop Day. Well, that brings back memories of the good old Freezer Pop. It's also Ice Cream Sundae Day today as well. Hey, Burger King has introduced two new versions of its original chicken sandwich, and this is at participating U.S. restaurants. The new loaded jalapeno and club is one of them, and the original chicken sandwich. Pringles, this was announced yesterday, introducing a twist on a summer classic with the first ever Pringles Pop Dog Buns. Sorry. Easy for me to say, Pringles Pop Dog Buns. The limited edition buns are made from potatoes and infused with three signature Pringles flavors, sour cream and onion, barbecue, and honey mustard. The 7.5-inch buns come in Pringles signature cans, too, and will be available July 8th. Well, that was yesterday. Yeah, it's today. Go get some. Yay. Yeah, it's going on today through the 15th. Or you could just put some tennis balls in your Pringles can, and that's your food for thought on this Wednesday.
6: 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Congresswoman Nikki Budzinski is inviting the public to her third Workforce Development Summit tomorrow from 11 to 2 at Richland's National Sequestration Education Center. The Agriculture Workforce Summit will bring together educators, employers, and community leaders to discuss how career and technical education can help strengthen the agricultural workforce. 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The event is open to the public. 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

0: Decatur's Country Home 95Q. Check out this. A semi-truck leaked 40,000 pounds of Frank's Red Hot Sauce along Interstate 71 in Delaware County, Ohio last week. And last week, it was hot outside anyway. So you throw those two things together. Dear Lord. Yeah, it was well over 100 degrees there. The sauce began leaking Tuesday as the truck traveled north, leaving a trail of Frank's Red Hot Sauce all the way along the way. Firefighters followed the trail to a nearby truck stop. Red hot on a hot highway. That's double hot, which is bonus round if you're playing Scrabble. I don't know that. I just know you don't yell Yahtzee at the craps table. That's all I know. But yeah, thought I'd share that with you. Now I'm craving some hot sauce. Not on the highway, though. It's 95Q.
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3: Good morning, folks. Thanks a lot for joining us on this 8th day of July. From the Fisher Fair, it is that time for the opening market report with a special thanks to Hettinger Precision Ag. 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Thanks to Hettinger Precision Ag, let's take a look at the numbers now that they are open and trading. December new crop corn down a half a cent at the opening bell at 463 3/4 after being higher through the overnight and starting higher right at the opening bell. After China booked some additional soybean cargoes, the traders are eyeing the heat of the corn belt right now. It's all weather market at this point. December corn is down a penny and a quarter at 463 now. January corn opened and lower, down a 0.75 cents at 478 1/4. New crop November beans at $12.5 a bushel, up 2.5 cents, 4 cents off of the high set last night. January soybeans up 2 3/4 at 12.13 1/2. September wheat up 2 at 620 1/4. The September meal down $3.80 a ton at $310.70. The oil is trading up $1.67 a pound at $69.83. August live cattle this morning at the opening whistle down $1.15 at $233.50. June feeder cattle, July feeder cattle, down $2.42 at $349.30. August feeder cattle down 32.5 cents, trading now at $360.17. July lean hogs in lighter trade this morning, up 42.5 cents at $93.77. August lean hogs also at the opening bell, down $1.12 at $97.40. The Dow Jones trading down 500 points, now at 52,705. The dollar is up 17.25 points. Crude oil up $3.53 a barrel, now trading at $73.98. Gold is down $77 an ounce at $70.80, and the silver down $2.25 an ounce at $58.67. And it is your opening market report with a special thanks to Hettinger Precision Ag, a proud supporter of Illinois and ag communities. 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We're at the Fisher Fair. It's Children's Day here at the fair. It's a great day to be around. And, of course, the big rodeo coming up tonight at 7 o'clock in front of the grandstands. Thank you so much for joining us. You stay right where you are on your Ag Check radio station. 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
9: By Bob Ridings, with over 1,000 vehicles throughout their family of dealerships in central Illinois. Sunny skies today and a high around 87. Tonight, clear at a low 69. Chance of a shower thunderstorm Thursday, mainly in the afternoon. Partly sunny otherwise and a high of 90.

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0: Decatur's country home, 95Q. Kevin here, and I got some details on the Illinois State Fair Grandstand Concert Series this year. Some supporting acts have been announced, with country music being highlighted pretty well this year. We're going to go over that coming up here in just a little bit. But I saw this story about a 71-year-old Florida man that I got to share with you. He fought off an alligator with his bare hands and a fishing pole after it dragged him into a canal. Wow. So if you're starting out your day going, man, this day sucks, it didn't suck as bad as this guy. His name is James Grayson McMicken, and he was fishing behind his home when the gator lunged, clamped onto his leg, and pulled him underwater, prompting him to jab its eyes until it let go. Bleeding and unable to walk, he crawled onto his dog's back, and his dog dragged him into his home. Then he was rushed to the hospital for stitches. He's going to be fine. Unbelievable. I found my new fishing friend, 71-year-old James Grayson. Man, I'm glad it turned out okay for you. That's just pretty wild. And it is 95Q. Be careful fishing, okay?
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3: Q Country Mornings with Kevin. How you doing? Thanks for starting out your day with us here on a Wednesday. It is July 8th and we're creeping through the week and you know, there's a lot of great shows coming up at the Devon Lakeshore Amphitheater and at the Illinois State Fair, and country music being represented. Jordan Davis tomorrow night at the Devon. We've got some upcoming shows. Lee Bryce, Russell Dickerson, Joe Nichols, Rodney Atkins, Craig Campbell. That's just to name a few, and that's going to be performing at the Devon. And the Illinois State Fair, they've announced their supporting acts that will be joining headliners that have been announced for the Grandstand Concert Series. Jake Worthington will be opening for Bailey Zimmerman August 14th. Tiger Lily Gold joining Lainey Wilson on August 15th. Some other shows. Warrant going to be with 38 Special. That's a pretty good one, August 17th. Drive-By Truckers and Hunter Flynn will perform ahead of the Avett Brothers on August 20th. Ernest will join Ella Langley August 21st. And Calder Allen will open for the Chicks on August 22nd. Now, the 2026 Illinois State Fair runs August 13th through the 23rd in Springfield. Tons of great shows in the grandstand and a lot of great shows right here in Decatur at the Devon Lakeshore Amphitheater. Hopefully you get to enjoy them. Some pretty good ones coming up. It is 95Q, Decatur's country home.
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0: Good morning, 95Q, Decatur's country home, and we want to welcome you back home. Thank you for, starting out your day with us. I sure do appreciate it. My name's Kevin, and we got a Hold My Beer segment with a couple incredible stories here. Two people randomly tried the same excuse to get out of DUIs on the 4th of July. One dude from Florida and a woman in Nebraska both told police officers they were professional drinkers. The cop didn't accept that excuse, and they both were arrested. Same, that's pretty wild. And a woman from Kentucky, this one got me, was taking a drug test with her probation officers last week and tried to pass off her dog's pee as her own. Well, obviously she was caught, and she was charged with tampering with physical evidence. Dog. No. That's a rough excuse for trying to get away with something, doggone it.
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4: 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I'm Gail Cunningham, your farm director. A little negative and mixed numbers. December corn is down 5 3/4 at 458.5. January corn is trading down 4 3/4 at 474.25. New crop November soybeans up 1 1/4 and hanging on with their skin of their skin at $11.99. That's 6 cents off of the high. November beans up 1 1/4 at $11.99. January soybeans up 1.5 at $12.12 1/4. New crop July wheat now down 3 at $6.15 1/2. September oil up $2 a pound at $70.17. The meal in the September is down $5.66 a ton at $308.90. August live cattle down $1.37 at $232.75. October cattle down $1.30, now trading at $230.70. June feeder cattle, July feeder cattle down $1.20 at $349.07. August feeder cattle down $1.12 at $359.52. August lean hogs up $1.37 and now trading at $98.30. The Dow Jones down 633 points at 52,563. The dollar is up 9 7/8. Crude oil up $4.48, thanks to the closing once again of the Strait, trading at $74.89 a barrel. Gold is down $86 an ounce at $40.70, and silver down $2.25 an ounce at $58.67. That is your market update here on your Ag Check radio station. 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
7: 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Sunny skies today and a high around 87. Tonight, clear at a low 69. Chance of a shower thunderstorm Thursday, mainly in the afternoon. Partly sunny otherwise and a high of 90.

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0: Decatur's country home, 95Q. We're country and we know it. It's latest from Luke Bryan. You know, we've been doing this 50 years, since 1976. Thanks, Q Country. Been country since day one. We ain't changing either. Coming up, Darius Rucker. Song you still love to hear from him. Don't Think I Don't Think About It. Also, Pomalee and Russell Dickerson. Worth Your Wild, his latest song. Well, Russell Mania. That's what he calls it when he tours. It's coming here to Decatur, Devon Lakeshore Amphitheater. Sunday. September 6th. That's Labor Day weekend, so you probably have Monday off, which is good. And get your tickets, devonamphitheater.com, or you're going to miss an awesome show for the Fan Appreciation Show presented by Speed Lube. Got t-shirts to hopefully throw at you. I mean, to you. Softly, not. I throw them hard. Weather, that's coming up next.
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5: 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The Agriculture Workforce Summit will bring together educators, employers, and community leaders to discuss how career and technical education can help strengthen the agricultural workforce. 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
0: 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Mostly sunny. Gorgeous 77. Clouds tonight, low 69. Now tomorrow, Thursday, partly cloudy, a slight chance of thunderstorms and a high of 88.

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You like new music? 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

0: Decatur's Country Home 95Q. Kind of a play on words. When you say it's worth your while, it's worth your wild. Yeah. Russell D. Russell Dickerson. Coming up, Jake Owen, Nate Smith, and, well, it's going to be single, ladies. John Party going through a divorce with his wife, Summer. My best wishes to them because they've got two kids involved. Boots off from John coming up next.
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4: Let's check the markets down the RFD Radio Network. I'm Jim Taylor. Corn lower, beans higher, Chicago wheat trading lower. September corn down 6 1/4, 437 1/2. December corn 459, down 5 1/4. March corn down 4 3/4, 474 1/4. August beans up 6 1/4, $12 even. September beans 11.90, up 3. November beans up 1 3/4, 11.99 1/2. September Chicago wheat 615 1/2, down 3. December KC wheat down 3 1/4, 664. August bean meal down 4.63, 11.60. August bean oil up $1.95, 70.54. Livestock trade, August feeders, 359.30, down $1.35. August live cattle, 236.82, down $1.60. July lean hogs, 93.92, up 47 cents. Energy markets, September Brent crude oil up 4.74, 78.90.
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We had Jay Cohen a couple years ago for the Fan Appreciation Show at the Devon. Was barefoot his whole show. 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Scott. 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
14: 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Mostly sunny. High of 87, clouds tonight, low 69, and tomorrow, Thursday, cloudy. We got a slight chance of thunderstorms rolling in, and a high of 88.
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0: 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I'm still singing it. Stella Lefty is what she goes by. Stella is her real last name, but Lefkowski is her last name. So that's a nice shortening of it. She's from the Chicagoland area originally. Glencoe, a little northeast of the city of Chicago. Pretty good neighborhood because her dad was the founder, one of them, of Groupon. Yeah, they got a couple of dollars. But she's got talent. She really does. Stella Lefty. Coming up, Mitchell Tenpenny. Truth About You, song you still love to hear. Ryan Green's new one, Think As You Drunk, with a little bit of Toby Keith on it at the end. Aaron Watson got a new song from him called Out of Style. It's going to be on the radio in a few minutes.
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10: 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The lineup includes Jake Worthington with Bailey Zimmerman, Tiger Lily Gold with Lainey Wilson, Warrant with 38 Special, Big Boy with Wiz Khalifa, Ernest with Ella Langley, From Ashes to New with Shinedown, and more. The fair is August 13th through 23rd in Springfield. The City of Decatur, Kono, and its National Night Out Committee are inviting residents to the 43rd Annual National Night Out on August 4th at Dansby Park from 5 to 8. 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
0: 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Mostly sunny, up to 87. Clouds tonight, low 69. Tomorrow, Thursday, start out cloudy with a slight chance of thunderstorms, and a high reaching 88.

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Brand new music there from Aaron Watson. Out of Style. Now, you have a couple adult beverages. This will make sense. See, I already have. No, I haven't. Think as you drunk. 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

0: Yeah, Decatur's Country Home, 95Q. Think As You Drunk, ladies from Riley Green. Of course, Toby Keith, a little snippet of As Good As I Once Was. So Toby gets a writing credit on that entire song and royalties to the estate. And his estate does great things with the money. So I'm sure they are happy. And they are. I've heard the reports that they've included that on there. Coming up, Bailey Zimmerman from not too far from us, less than 2 hours or so, Louisville, Illinois. He's going to be in Springfield, Illinois. I hate when people say it that way. Grandstand, August 14th for the State Fair. Yeah, it's going to be a big show. He's coming up with Chevy Silverado. Also, a song you still love to hear and a phrase I use all the time. What was I thinking? Dirks Bentley and some new Kojo Horseback coming up in just a minute. Get ready for that. Next.
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Decatur's Country Home, 95Q. I'm sure digging this cooler temperature stuff than last week. That was hard to breathe. The hot and humidity stuff. It'll be back, but enjoy the respite. 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
18: 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Enjoy. 87 degrees. And tonight, cloudy. Low 69. Tomorrow starts out cloudy. Also, a slight chance of thunderstorms could pop up. High 88.
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number one song in 1993. I Love the Way You Love Me, John Michael Montgomery. Cater's Country Home. 95 Q, the 90s High Noon Saloon. Well, the price of gas in 1993 was $1.17 in Q Country. Even with inflation, that's $3.16.

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0: Who left plants in the studio again? I got allergies. Decatur's Country Home 95Q. That song always makes me tear up a little bit. I'm not going to lie. Great story song. One of the best of all time. Colin Ray, his first number one, Love Me. Man. Good stuff. Well, what do you want to hear? You're the captain of the ship. Don't make me decide everything. I don't want to. Call in 217-423-9595. You can text, you can call, or email Scott Chapman at CIMG.media. You can email me 24/7. Doesn't matter if something pops in your head at 3 in the morning. Get it ready for the next day's show. Well, what I got next so far, plus your stuff, or you can call and give a shout out to hardworking man, Brooks and Dunn, and women too. And Shania Twain, whose bed have your boots been under? The question. And one from 1977, I'm not going to give it away. Let's just say they have very, very, very, very, very, very long hair. Did you get it? Well, we'll find out in a few minutes. 90s High Noon Saloon, be right back. What a gorgeous day. It's not 90 yet. Again, in upper 80s and just beautiful outside. 90s High Noon Saloon comes right back in a moment.
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2: 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Congresswoman Nikki Budzinski is inviting the public to her third Workforce Development Summit tomorrow from 11 to 2 at Richland's National Sequestration Education Center. The Agriculture Workforce Summit will bring together educators, employers, and community leaders to discuss how career and technical education can help strengthen the agricultural workforce. 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The event is open to the public. 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
0: 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Sunshine up to 87, a few clouds tonight, low 69. Tomorrow Thursday starts out cloudy with a chance of slight chance of thunderstorms and a high of 88. We're live here in the 90s High Noon Saloon, and I'm screwing up. Oh, well. Here's some hardworking man, Brooks and Dunn. They dominated the 90s. Let's go.

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Whose bed have your boots been under? Uh-oh. Nia Twain. Your clue was long hair. Of course, Crystal Gayle. Don't make your brown eyes blue. The 90s High Noon Saloon Legacy song from 77.

95Q, Decatur's Country Hum, the 90s High Noon Saloon, a Grammy win for Crystal Gayle in 77. She was here at the Lincoln a couple of years ago. I got to meet her. I was so excited. And her hair is still all the way to the ground. She has to be careful not to trip over it if it's all long and flowing. This song has been in my head. I'm going to play it here in a second. That was from 77. This was pre-95Q. We're celebrating 50 years. But Sunshine on My Shoulders makes me happy. Coming up. Got a request for Matthew Schmall, some Trace Adkins, and more of yours, 217-423-9595. Little snippet of this to get it out of my dang head.

0: Okay, it's out. We're going to go back to the music of the 90s. I know, Saloon. We come right back.
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15: 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Sunshine and 87 today. Clear skies tonight. Maybe a few clouds. Low 69. Tomorrow, Thursday, partly cloudy. A chance of thunderstorms. A slight one. High of 88. It's 86 downtown right now. 90s High Noon Saloon saying, touch me, turn me on, and burn me down. He's been to Decatur a couple times. Marty Stewart.
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0: 95Q. Thinking of my days as a kid in Warrensburg, Illinois. Oh, we had a rough and tough gang of guys that rode around on our bicycles and mowed lawns and played ball down in Illini Park, whatever you call it, there in Warrensburg. Went down the crazy slide that's still there. One of those dangerous slides. I cannot believe it's still there. How we never died on that, I don't know. But anyway, yeah, childhood stuff there in Warrensburg. I don't know about yours. Maybe you had a crazy slide, too. Well, coming up, Ella Langley's Be Her. She'll be here at the State Fair before you know it next month. Hopefully you got your tickets. Hot selling stuff if it's not sold out already. Ticketmaster.com. Zach Topp and also Chris Young, his song with Cassidy Pope, Think of You. A little song you still love to hear. And we'll check the weather, too. So far, so good this week, man.
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4: 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Congresswoman Nikki Budzinski is inviting the public to her third Workforce Development Summit tomorrow from 11 to 2 at Richland's National Sequestration Education Center. The Agriculture Workforce Summit will bring together educators, employers, and community leaders to discuss how career and technical education can help strengthen the agricultural workforce. 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The event is open to the public. 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
0: 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How do you like today? Yeah, mostly sunny, 87. Cloudy tonight, low 69. Tomorrow, Thursday, partly cloudy. Slight chance of thunderstorms, though, high 88.

0: Decatur's Country Home, 95Q, Zach Top. Coming up, Dan and Shay, Say So, Luke Combs and Kenny Chesty, song you still love to hear. Get Along Well, the opening acts for the State Fair have been announced. Joining Bailey Zimmerman on August 14th, Jake Worthington, and Tiger Lily Gold joining Lainey Wilson on the 15th. And also the one for Ella Langley is Ernest. Oh, man, I've always wanted to see him. And Ella, too, on August 21st. Those are the country ones. And also Calder Allen will open for the Chicks on August 22nd. Those are your country rundown. Ticketmaster.com. Get those tickets. It's going to be a big year over there. Hopefully the weather is as good as it was last year. Be right back.
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If you pull up this video on YouTube, it's got a couple of stars in it besides Luke Combs. Dale Earnhardt Jr. driving around a track and somebody named Richard Petty watching it.

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3: Well, good afternoon to you folks on this 8th day of July. It is time for the Closing Market Report here on your Ag Check radio station, Ag Network. And we saw the markets kind of turn red throughout the day. July corn inconsequential, down 7 3/4. New crop December corn down 8 at 456 and a quarter. January corn down 7 1/2 at 471 and a half. New crop November soybeans finishing the day down 5 1/2 at 1192 and a quarter. January soybeans down 5 at 1205 and 3/4. September wheat had a big turnaround, down 10 and 3/4 cents at 607 and 3/4. September meal is down $4.80 a ton, closing the day at 309.70. The September oil is up $2.22 a pound at 70.38. August live cattle down 47.5 cents at 233.55. August feeder cattle up $1.40 and trading at the end of the day at 362.05. July lean hogs up $1.05 and lighter trade at 94.50. August lean hogs up $2.72, closing the day at 99.65. The Dow Jones down 574 points currently and now trading at 52,623. The dollar is up 0.25 point. Crude oil up $3.30 a barrel at $73.74. Gold is up, or down $78 an ounce, by the way, at $4,078. Silver down $2.48 an ounce at $58.45. And that is your closing market report as of this Wednesday. Good afternoon. Market Chat coming up after 2.
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9: 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Hopefully you can get out and enjoy it if you're not working or a little hooky, I don't know. 87, cloudy tonight, low 69, and tomorrow Thursday, partly cloudy, slight chance of thunderstorms, high of 88.
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Decatur's Country Home 95Q. They're both from the Tennessee area, Sevierville, Tennessee. Chase Matthew, that's Dolly Parton's hometown, and Lauren Elena grew up in the Chattanooga area. All my exes are not in the studio, thank God. 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Another

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0: Decatur's Country Home 95Q. Such a hypnotizing song there. Rocky Mountain Low. Coe Wetzel helping out Corey Kent. Coming up, he was on The Voice 13 years ago. Graylin James, Water at a Wedding. I think they were drinking more than that at Taylor Swift's wedding over the weekend at Madison Square Garden. All the luminaries there. I got T-Swift coming up. T-Swift Kelsey now. Mean song you still love to hear. And also Jason Aldean. We'll check the forecast today. Good. After that, it gets a little dicey. We'll see that whole forecast in your future next.
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2: 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The Illinois State Fair has announced the opening act for this year's Grandstand Concert Series. The lineup includes Jake Worthington with Bailey Zimmerman, Tiger Lily Gold with Lainey Wilson, Warrant with 38 Special, Big Boy with Wiz Khalifa, Ernest with Ella Langley, From Ashes to New with Shinedown, and more. The fair is August 13th through 23rd in Springfield. The City of Decatur, Kono, and its National Night Out Committee are inviting residents to the 43rd Annual National Night Out on August 4th at Dansby Park from 5 to 8. 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
0: 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Up to 87. John Denver got in there. Cloudy tonight. Low 69. And tomorrow, Thursday, partly cloudy. Chance of thunderstorms, though. High of 88.

good question. Decatur's Country Home, 95Q, from Taylor Swift to Graylin James, who's on The Voice 13 years ago at age 17. Now he's 30. 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It's Water at a Wedding.

0: Decatur's Country Home, 95Q, Graylin James, water at a wedding. If you listen to the lyrics real close, you understand why she's drinking water at her own wedding. It's a shotgun wedding, and she is with child. Nicest way I can put it. Coming up, Stephen Wilson Jr. Nothing wrong with that at all, but just it's the meaning of the song. Gary's on the way. Billy Currington was here at the Devon last year. Not once, twice. You're going, what? Well, remember the first time he got ill and had to cancel? And then he came back again and did the show later in the year. Luke Combs coming up. Be by you. Be on your radio next.
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0: $1,000 to Illinois County Fairs this summer.
1: Country wanted to be more involved in the county fair scene. They know it's very, very important. The county fairs thrive, and we're going to do a dinner for the livestock exhibitors, and they're also giving a monetary donation to the fair, so it's great.
0: She says similar donations have been made to fairs across the state, and these types of efforts are critical to the sustainability of local county fairs.
1: The state funding has not been as good as it has been in the past, so that has kind of hurt, and donations aren't as prevalent as they used to be. So Country Financial is really stepping up this year.
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8: 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Cloudy tonight, low 69. Tomorrow Thursday starts out partly cloudy. We got a chance of thunderstorms, high of 88.
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Well, good afternoon to you. Happy hump day, friend. It's Trish with the Afternoon Drive, 87 in downtown. We'll talk about the forecast coming up. We are going to talk about Garth's new tour that he announced, plus Pepsi's 250 ways to play right after this.

0: Lainey Wilson and John Mayer at Decatur's Country Home 95Q. I do a mental note of that every time I'm heading to the door. Phone keys, wallet, phone keys, wallet, phone keys, wallet. Do I have it? Do I have it? And yet I still get out the door and hardly ever have all three at once. Yeah, it's a thing. On the way for you, Megan Maroney and Brantley Gilbert. Plus, I'll have details on your next way to win. Pepsi and, of course, all of us. We're all still celebrating our 250th anniversary this year. And they've got 250 ways for you to play. Plenty of chances to win, so we're going to talk those details. Plus, Garth has announced a brand new tour, and where are they kicking it off at? Usually, way somewhere where we can't go. The very first stop's in Indy, y'all. What? We're going to talk about that in just a little bit. Stick around.
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0: 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A few clouds out there tonight. We'll see a low about 71, then partly cloudy early for our Thursday. Then as the day goes on, we've got a stray chance for showers and storms possible. It'll be overcast with a high of 87. Tomorrow night, scattered showers and storms possible again with a low of 70. Looks like we've got another chance for storms coming up on Friday. We are sitting at 87 in downtown right now. Megan Maroney, Thomas Rhett, BG, all

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That's right, Bradley. Country is countrywide. But where did it start? Well, that was actually Florida. Oh, no, I'm not kidding. The American cowboy cattle ranching all started back 1521 in Florida.

0: 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It's Trish here with you. Thomas Rhett on the way for you. Luke Combs in the lineup. 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
14: A few clouds out there this evening, a low of 71, partly cloudy early on our Thursday. Then we'll see the skies get overcast as the day goes on. We do have a chance for a stray shower or storm possible, 87 for the high. Tomorrow night, scattered showers and storms are possible with a low of 70. Looks like the weekend, mid-80s right now, no rain. We'll just take it right like that. Nothing but sun from Sunday to Wednesday. We'll definitely take that too. 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
1: John Party at Decatur's Country Home 95Q. It's Trish here with you. Of course, him and his wife, Summer, just recently announced that they're going to be getting a divorce. Not good news, but in this world that we live in right now, it's not a shock either. It looks like we could be seeing some storms tomorrow, which we'll have to see how that plays out with the big concert going down at the Devon. Jordan Davis going to be there tomorrow night, of course, with special guest Cole Goodwin. It's all going to start at 7, so we'll definitely keep a good eye on the weather for you. And hopefully Mother Nature cooperates and everything's good. Of course, also coming up later this month at the Devon is Lee Bryce. He'll be there on the 30th. You can still check out ticket details for both concerts at devonamphitheater.com. Both going to be wonderful. I suggest you go do both. Why not? Jelly Roll on the way. Brett Young coming up as well. And oh, speaking of Jordan Davis, he's coming up too. Bar none, baby.
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7: 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Congresswoman Nikki Budzinski is inviting the public to her third Workforce Development Summit tomorrow from 11 to 2 at Richland's National Sequestration Education Center. The Agriculture Workforce Summit will bring together educators, employers, and community leaders to discuss how career and technical education can help strengthen the agricultural workforce. 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The event is open to the public. 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
1: 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We'll have a few clouds out there tonight, 71 for the low. Our Thursday, partly cloudy early. Then as the day goes on, it'll become overcast. We do have a chance for a stray shower or storm, 87 for the high. Tomorrow night, a chance for scattered showers and storms. We'll have to keep an eye on that for the concert. 70 for the low. Another chance for storms on Friday, but the weekend looking mighty fine right now. Mid-80s, both Saturday and Sunday. We're sitting at 86 in downtown right now.

0: the latest from Jelly Roll for you right there. Hands up at Decatur's Country Home 95Q. Put your hands in the air if you are super excited, like I am, that Garth has announced a new arena tour. Now, see, he had the countdown clock going on. We had talked about that, I believe, last week. All of us speculating what may or may not become of it. And yes, it is a new tour. He just announced yesterday the Blame It All on My Roots Arena Tour. You want to know the first place he's going? You want to know? Indiana. Not kidding. Indianapolis, y'all. I mean, I was expecting to see, you know, New York, someplace really far away from here that we would never have a chance to get to go. We could go. You know when it's going to be? August 21st. Get out of here.
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2: Ladies and gentlemen, buckle up for another That's a Pepper Thing. First up is Brian. He likes to iron his shirt to look presentable to his can of Dr. Pepper. What a gentleman. That's a Pepper Thing. And Harper, who makes her family clap every time she cracks one open. It's a respect thing. It's also a Pepper Thing. Next up, Jayden, who wears a blindfold while sipping because he can't handle the beauty of an ice-cold Dr. Pepper can. We get it. It's gorgeous. And oh yeah, it's a Pepper Thing. 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So cinematic. That might be the most pepper thing I've ever seen. And what drives all this? That one-of-a-kind, delicious, unique blend of 23 flavors. It's a Pepper Thing!
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Well, you got to get past that first date. I'll let you know the mistakes you're making on that first date after Shaboozy.

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3: This day turned into a gorgeous evening and into a gorgeous night. Just a few clouds out there, 71 for the low, partly cloudy early for our Thursday. Then it's going to become overcast as the day goes on. We do have a chance for a stray shower or storm. We'll see a high about 87 tomorrow. Then tomorrow night, we could see some scattered showers and storms. So we'll definitely keep an eye on that for you. I'm going to be heading out to that Jordan Davis concert over at the Devon. We want it to be dry, so we'll keep an eye on that. A low of 70 expected tomorrow night. 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
1: 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It's Trish with the Afternoon Drive. I've got Chad on the line with me from Bob Ridings in Pena. If there's somebody out there in the market and they're looking for a hot deal, what do you got for him, Chad?
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3: 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Congresswoman Nikki Budzinski is inviting the public to her third Workforce Development Summit tomorrow from 11 to 2 at Richland's National Sequestration Education Center. The Agriculture Workforce Summit will bring together educators, employers, and community leaders to discuss how career and technical education can help strengthen the agricultural workforce. 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The event is open to the public. 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
1: Your weather brought to you by Jesse Heating and Air, equipped to handle all your comfort needs. A few clouds tonight, 71 for the low, partly cloudy early tomorrow. Then we'll see the skies become overcast as the day goes on. Maybe a stray shower or storm, a high of 87. Tomorrow night, scattered showers and storms are possible with a low of 70. Storms possible again on Friday. We are sitting right now at 87 in downtown. On the way for you, Taylor Swift and Luke Combs. Right now, it's Jordan Davis. We're going to see tomorrow night right here.

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0: 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It's Trish here with you. You know, if first dates make you nervous, you are definitely not alone. But apparently, most people tend to overthink the whole thing. Here comes in me, because that's what I do, overthink everything. And I don't like first dates to begin with. It just makes you so nervous. But something that you need to try and remember, try not to impress them so hard. It's not like they're just deciding on you. You are deciding on them as well. So you have to know if there's chemistry there to even get to date number two. So try not to focus so much on impressing them. And try not to turn every conversation into just a one-sided podcast where you ask questions and then they answer. And if you do, remember, you have to listen to the answers. That's a key there, listening, not just talking. And if you're going to go on a dinner date for the very first time for your first date, probably not a good idea. Those come off more like long interviews. Try skipping it. Go to mini golf. Hang out at a farmer's market. Do something like that. Low pressure, low key, a good distraction. Let's see if that can get you to date number two.
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3: He's a ranch hand in a pinch, man. 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
1: Decatur's Country Home 95.5. That was the latest from Cody Johnson, Horseback. It's Trish here with you. It looks like right now we do have a chance to see some scattered showers and storms tomorrow evening. Let's hope that Mother Nature plays nice and she lets everything go down as planned at the Devon. Jordan Davis is going to be there. Of course, it's going to be a huge show. We're all super excited about it. So, Mother Nature, please play nice. Please. So we'll talk about that forecast here in just a little bit. It does look like Ronnie Dunn of Brooks and Dunn, he was recently at a hospital while on tour with Morgan Wallen. He went in because he thought he had injured his vocal cords, but it turns out it was just bronchitis. We're going to send some prayers up for him just in case anyway. Scotty McCreary on the way for you. So's Megan Maroney.
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1: 95Q weather. It has been a gorgeous day, and that's going to continue through the night tonight. Just a few clouds out there, 71 for the low. Our Thursday, maybe a little bit of a different story. Partly cloudy early, then overcast. We do have a chance for a stray shower or storm tomorrow, 87 for the high. Then a chance for scattered showers and storms tomorrow night, down to 70. More storms possible on Friday, but mid-80s expected for the weekend. 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

0: Medicine. It's Megan Maroney at Decatur's Country Home 95Q. You know, some things in this world just make sense. You know, peanut butter and jelly, chips and dip, cookies and donuts. Well, I might have made that last one up. Well, me and Krispy Kreme and Girl Scout, because what are they doing? Krispy Kreme is teaming up with Girl Scout cookies to make Girl Scout cookie donuts, y'all. Please, please pray for my waistband. Basically, comfort food meeting, well, comfort food. There's a thin mint donut with chocolate icing, cookie crumbles, dark chocolate chips, and a cool mint drizzle. Oh, yes, please. A Lemon Ups version that's filled with lemon cream, covered with lemon icing, a Samoa's knockoff. What? Chocolate-covered donut topped with caramel and coconut. They hit stores yesterday. I'll take two. Please, if you love me, you know where to find me.
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Shaboozy and Jelly Roll wrapping it up for me. I'm leaving you with one of my favorites from Mr. Yummy. It's Luke Bryan. Country Girl, shake it for me. I'll see you tomorrow afternoon, my friend.

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